0: Powerplay.
1: Now listen, everybody out there in the world, when you hear this record, I want you to go out there and dance.

0: the Tommy types. 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

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Put your hands.

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1: We'd have to do a laugh.

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Cause I've been writing since a young and talking easos. Damn, how'd you get so much these, bro? Cause I've been writing since a young and talking easos. Damn, how'd you get so much these, bro? 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Damn, how'd

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1: Well, if we really want to be real about it, you know we had too much of that.

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0: Man. 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

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Don't ever. Don't disrespect me. It's simple. We can be cool, but I'm letting you know my boundaries so you don't overstep it again. You know you've learned your lesson, innit? You've learned your lesson now. You see that? I like that. You've

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Full night business, the intention. Rounded the posse, rushed the gate. Inside was hype with the sound of the bass. From the roof, the lights were strobing. Left the right, speakers were rocking.

0: came.
1: What?
0: She came.
1: Where?
0: There.
1: What?
0: She came.
1: What?
0: She
1: what? Where?
0: She there.
1: What?
0: She came.
1: What?
0: She came.
1: Where?
0: There.
1: What?
0: She came.

0: no gays, no leftists, no loonies, no opinions, no way. No thinkers, no teachers, no facts, no freaks, no skaters, no tweakers, no truth, no sleep. Here's boy bands, here's Maggers, here's Ridley, here's cola, here's pizza, here's TV, here's some rock, and some roller. Watch commercials, more commercials, watch Jerry, not Oprah. Buy a better life from the comfort of your sofa. Here's popcorn, here's magazines, here's milkshake, here's blue jeans, here's padded bars, here's armpit wet, here's football shirts, here's baseball caps, here's live talk shows, here's video games, here's cola light, here's tin morning, here's filter tips, here's collagen lips, here's all night moves, here's plastic hips.
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City. I was young and running wild. 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All the boys called him Nas. I told him as a youngster,